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1: Welcome to our Nashville Sunday Night Concert Broadcast. My name is Stephanie. Every week here, digging into our archives to bring you some great shows to listen to. So first up, we're going to have a Mount Joy set from Red Rocks in 2021 that our friends over at Dual Tone were kind enough to send to us to play for you tonight. Once we wrap up that one, we'll be listening to our secret show we did with Dermot Kennedy earlier this year. I think it was back in February over at East Iris Studios here in town. But we're going to start with that Mount Joy one from Red Rocks in 2021 on Lightning 100.

I was looking down at the set list, and I was thinking about this song, and this is one of the first songs we ever wrote, and I just feel like after the year we've had, all of us here, there's no words. To be all the way here, from all the way there, and all the ups and downs, thank you guys for being here. We love all of you. Thank you very much.

You guys sound beautiful.

You guys still doing all right? This next song is about moving out to Los Angeles from Philadelphia and kind of realizing that there's a certain type of homesickness where wherever you're from always has kind of your original cast of characters, and I don't know, no matter where you go, those people will always sort of hold a special place. So this is for your homies.

First and foremost, I just want to give a big shout out to Delwater Gap and his amazing band. What an amazing band. We're so grateful to have them here with us. Make sure you check out their music and check out their merch and all of that good stuff. We're so grateful to have them here with us. And you guys, thank you truly to each one of you for showing up. It's been a difficult, crazy year for everyone in this audience, I'm sure, for a thousand different reasons, but it's pretty cool to, and honestly, just the pleasure of our lifetime to be here and feel like things are, people are getting healthy and... something I think I'll certainly never forget. So thank you very, very much on behalf of all of us. We really, really appreciate it. Here's a song about getting too high at a restaurant.

0: to the Bronx for Mount Toy. Thank you guys very, very much.
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1: Lightning 100. That is Mount Joy, recorded live at Red Rocks back in 2021. Thanks again to our friends at Dual Tone for sending us that one to play. Sounding amazing here on air. My name's Stephanie. You're listening to our Nashville Sunday Night weekly concert broadcast. I dive into the archives every Sunday to bring you some great shows. So we are going to take a short break now, then come back with the second part of our Nashville Sunday Night this week. We've got a secret show with Dermot Kennedy, recorded here in town at East Iris Studios earlier this year. That'll be up in just a minute on Lightning 100.
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1: For the second part of our Nashville Sunday Night concert broadcast this week, I'm bringing you the secret show we did with Dermot Kennedy here in town over at East Iris Studios earlier this year. I think we did this one back in February. And what was so special about this one was, which we actually didn't know until we were there in the room with him, but he actually recorded, I think, about half of his latest album, Weight of the Woods, there in that room at East Iris Studios. So we got to be back in the room where he recorded it with Dermot Kennedy, so he could play that for us here at the radio station, an audience of some great listeners that won their way in. So we're going to be listening to that now. It is the performance from Dermot Kennedy and a short interview he did with Lieutenant Dan as well. And of course, Dermot Kennedy was supposed to be headlining tonight at Ascend Amphitheater, but that did unfortunately have to get postponed because he came down with laryngitis. So we're going to get a little taste of Dermot Kennedy here tonight. Here is that secret show from East Iris Studios on Lightning 100.
5: Dermot Kennedy!
6: Thanks very much. I'm not sure how much I'm supposed to talk or not talk, so I'm going to say a couple of things. On my right here, this is Collins McLaughlin, and we played our first show when, October last year, and we're going to embark on a bunch of touring together, and then this year and next year and until we're both dead.
5: Yeah.
6: And this is Gabe Simon. Gabe's based here. Basically, this next album we made together here in Ireland, and this next song we're going to play is out in a couple of days, I think. It's called Refuge, and we made that song in this room, actually, and I think I've never done that before, kind of return to where a song came from. So, yeah, the song's called Refuge.

0: train.
1: 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I think it'd be quite nice to just speak into the air. And this song's been out for a minute. It's called Funeral. We were staring down disaster.

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I hope you've enjoyed these songs. Can I get a round of applause for Gabe and Collins, please?

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But I'll sing no more now till I get a drink.

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So it's called Two Hearts.

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1: All right, let's give it up one more time for Dermot Kennedy. This is so cool. We're here at East Iris Studios in Nashville, Tennessee. The Way to the Woods is going to be coming out March 27th. Not your first time to Nashville. You spent a lot of time here, and I'm very excited. We were able to also welcome, let's give it up for Gabe Simon. We met Gabe before we met you, because we play a lot of local music on Lightning 100, and he was in the band Capecchi Family Band. Shout out to Capecchi. We love that. And it was so cool seeing him become this incredible producer and then finding out he was working with you. So we're happy to have the two of you here today. And what I'd love to kind of hear you guys talk about is making this record. I know that you got to spend 6 weeks in Ireland together working on it. Tell us a little bit about that and how it went. And
2: I use this just so I don't go here and they can't see Gabe. Yeah, what was it? You say I spent a lot of time here, but it's purely because that's where Gabe lives. And what was it? Yeah, I basically came over here summer 24 to kind of start the process of album 3. And the first day was scheduled with Gabe, and we wrote a song called Let Me In, which just felt very exciting immediately, and was released then. And, you know, it just, that trip that was meant to be this kind of merry-go-round of working with tons of people, just, I ended up returning to Gabe's an awful lot. And it just, yeah, it's just, to be honest, it's lovely to kind of, having made music now for, like, have a career in music for, say, 8 to 10 years, whatever it is, to finally be in a scenario where, like, I'm embarking on an actual, like, to have embarked upon the creation of the album with somebody, and to now be like awaiting its kind of life and its release together is lovely. Even to do this together, I just haven't been in this scenario before. Do you know what I mean? Like, where it's kind of an actual act of collaboration where we both care deeply. I've been waiting for that situation. Yeah,
3: it's also just been a lot of fun the whole time.
2: Yeah,
3: I mean, we did this like the third day that we met each other. Like, we played the Bluebird together, and you were like,
2: "Yeah, yeah."
3: We play the Bluebird. I was like, "I don't know any of your songs."
2: Yeah. But even, yeah, it's a lovely, I think it works between us, because we were literally joking before we came down here, because Gabe had to take a call that didn't have anything to do with this.
3: Anybody have to do with insurance right now with their house? Like, it's like ice storm stuff? Yeah.
2: Yeah. But then he was saying, is it cool if I do that? And I was like, nothing is serious until we're playing the songs. You know what I mean? I don't feel like I take myself very seriously at all, or life. But then when I'm playing, it's the most important thing in the world, you know? So I think we kind of have that in common, yeah. Sorry.
1: You're good. We can share. Well, and I saw, I was just watching a reel I don't know if you shared it yourself or your team did, but you were talking about the power of a song, and tell us about, you know, because you shared in there how songs have had an effect on you. So tell us a little bit about that.
2: Of course, yeah. I think the one thing, you know, I think one thing I'm always conscious of is when you're touring extensively and relentlessly, that decision is always there to be like, oh, I'll take that song off the set list, or I won't do this one, or I'll take it easy tonight, or da-da-da. And so when I say, like, when I think about the power of a song, and to be honest, like, in years of touring, I can almost pinpoint back to, like, I don't know, say 5 to 10 people who I've seen from the stage, and I'm just like, man, that means a lot to that person. And that's what keeps me going, you know? I think it's overly idealistic and unrealistic to think I'm going to feel the exact same every night, you know, and I'm going to feel fantastic every time I'm doing it. It's just not feasible. And then, so it really does, it lifts me up when I see people who are affected by it. And no matter how I feel, my voice, my body, my head, whatever, it's just, I'm reminded of how important is not the word I'm looking for, but you know what I mean? How powerful it can be. And so, so yeah, those things keep me going. And that's what I mean when I say, like, I remember what songs can do. I've seen how it moves people, and I know there's certain songs in my life have sort of been very important kind of cornerstones throughout growing up and all that, so yeah.
3: I mean, I feel like that's a big reason why I took my family to Ireland, was the power of the song. I mean, we spent just weeks together traveling around the country, getting to know the history of the music of Ireland. Yeah. We collected instruments from all over Ireland, whether it was Cork or Galway or all these places, and we used all those instruments to make a modern-sounding record, but like in a very power of the song kind of way. Like we, the, I remember the first night we were, I was texting you and I was at O'Donohue's.
0: Yeah, yeah.
3: And I was just watching these trad musicians play and everyone's just crammed together outside watching these like four musicians play. And it could have been Oasis at Wembley. It was that ruckus. You know what I mean? And I think that there's a power in that. And as was really cool was like, as I was learning about more and more about Irish history, there was so much, this is kind of nerdy, but like we had this fantastic Ilian pipe player come in. Her name was Muireann. And she was telling us the history of the Ilian pipes was that the British were hanging bagpipers because it was so such an instrument of rebellion against England. So they invented the instrument in order to play inside pubs because everyone would have been driven crazy with a bagpipe inside of a pub. And but just like to learn the power of like, and they would do anything in their power to keep their music. And that is, I mean, I think it's everything.
1: Can you share, I know you talked a little bit about how like how your home and where you live has had an influence and inspires you.
2: Of course. I think being from such a sort of small island and hoping to travel the world playing and making music, you know, I think in some ways you can be lured into this thing of like, oh, I need to be here and not that you need to distance yourself from your Irishness, but just like, oh, I don't know, I need to be a certain way and I need to do this. And then it's lovely. This album is kind of, I think I've done a lot of interviews where people kind of talk to me about how Irish, it's such an Irish sound and stuff. And it's just like, yeah, I think that's just because we were there, you know? I think sometimes people talk to me about like how I don't lose my accent when I sing and stuff. And I can't comprehend changing my accent when I sing. And this is something, I don't know, it's a lovely time, for me personally in my music, because there's just a teeny bit more confidence there. Do you know what I mean? It's like, you can do it from Ireland. It can sound Irish. It can be Irish. It can be from there. And it's, you know, Irish musicians have proved that many times, you know? So I'm happy to be doing it that way.
1: So when you're in Ireland and you got a friend there and you're going to go just have some fun, where did you guys go? Where'd you take them?
2: I sent him to O'Donohue's, yeah. I wouldn't go in there. Yeah. No, O'Donohue's is good. Our Temple Bar is like Broadway, essentially. So have you been? Yeah.
3: Oh, no,
2: haven't been down?
3: You've been to Broadway, though. Imagine Broadway, which is a bunch of Irish people, but also like a lot of English people coming over to like, basically tourism. They come and tourist Temple Bar.
2: Yeah.
1: And so where is Gabe taking you here in Nashville?
2: Where have we been? You know, you'd be surprised. We are literally in the studio quite a bit.
3: You'd be surprised.
2: There's a lot of work to be done.
3: We get lit sometimes, though, right?
2: Where was the place we went yesterday? Epice?
3: Epice, that was good. Nice. Lebanese place?
2: Yeah.
3: So much good food here. Then we went to we go to Shulman's a lot every time we're here.
2: Yeah.
3: On the east side. Straight down the street?
2: I'm trying to think. Attaboy is brilliant.
3: Yeah, the Attaboy is like your regular.
2: Attaboy is top class. And they have a Guinness tap in the corner, which is mad.
3: Yeah, and we love Melrose Billiards.
2: Melrose Basically. Billiards was there yesterday. Yeah, yeah,
3: yeah. So we're not drinking.
2: We're
3: a whole
2: drinking.
3: Lot.
2: Don't worry about it. Yeah.
3: Thank you for your concern.
2: Yeah, yeah. Confirm that we are drinking, and I can't really remember where we were.
1: We're talking to Dermot Kennedy here at East Irish Studios. I'm Lieutenant Dan on Lightning 100. So this is your third full-length album that you did. So your debut record broke all the records in terms of sales. I think it's had the most sales this side of the millennium out of Ireland. So I'm sure there was a lot of pressure on the sophomore album. How did this third record feel? Was this maybe a little more fun and less pressure?
2: Definitely, yeah. I think any pressure I felt, to be fair to anybody I work with, it was sort of driven by myself, you know what I mean? I think I've always been in a scenario where I'm trying to balance two versions of myself. One of them being kind of, I get everything from the music, you know, it's all I need. But then I've always had this ambition, and I think that grows, like it comes from growing up playing sport and stuff like that. I've always had this vision of being able to play, say, that last song, Carrickfergus, to 80,000 people, and it works, you know? And I've always been terrified of... I didn't release a single for years because I was terrified of a scenario where people buy tickets to see me play but would only pay attention to that song, because I've seen it 100 times, you know? And I remember me and my dad went to see... And if this is just to plug this band, then it's good enough. There's an Irish band called Villagers from years ago, and they're fantastic. But me and my dad went to see them, and... it was in this venue, like 1,200 people. And just from the first note to the last, it was just total attention. And I was like, this is what I want to do. Like, this is... And I think maybe that's even more challenging nowadays, like people's attention spans or something, my own included. But it's just... it's that's always been my dream. But I never want to kind of be like, oh, I want the room to be like that so I can never play to more than 5,000 people. I really, that ambition is there to kind of scale up. And like, we have shows in stadiums in Ireland in the summer and that type of thing. And I've seen it, you know, like I've had those moments where there's that many people and it does feel intimate and special. And so it's worth chasing. But yeah, so what I mean is, second album, I think that ambitious side of me potentially poked his head out a bit more and was kind of a bit more active. And then I feel like on this album and in this part of my life, it's just, he's not gone away entirely, but just I'm conscious of the fact it's less important. And I think it's I think I've learned maybe that if you have those dreams and those ambitions, the best way to serve them is to just completely do the best work. And I have huge admiration for artists who seem to know that from the start, you know, because I'm inspired by them massively. And so for me, it's, and I'm really reluctant to kind of, I resist the like of going back to his roots thing, because it's definitely a hybrid of what I've learned along the way alongside who I truly am. So it's this nice version of it. But yeah, just conscious of the fact that the music is what's going to get me there.
1: Well, congrats, because this guy is there. He's here right now. Let's give it up one more time for our good buddy, Dermot Kennedy. Thank you, Gabe Simon, Dermot Kennedy. We love you guys, and we can't wait for the new record, The Weight of the Woods. It's going to be out on the 27th of March. You can pre-order it right now at DermotKennedy.com.
0: Lightning 100, that was our secret show we recorded with Dermot Kennedy here in East Iris Studios here in Nashville earlier this year. And of course, you just heard Lieutenant Dan talking about that new album, Weight of the Woods. And we recorded this earlier in the year. That album is out now. And was so sorry to hear that Dermot Kennedy had to postpone his show tonight at Ascend Amphitheater. But I do think they used the word postponed, so I think they will be rescheduling that and coming back. But glad we got to have a little bit of him here on air anyway. My name's Stephanie. Thanks for joining us tonight for our Nashville Sunday night concert broadcast. Hope you're all having a great Sunday. I'll be back in tomorrow at 10 a.m. I'm out of here for now, though. Coming up, we got the Shins, who played here this weekend. Phoebe Bridgers, who played here this weekend as well. Actually, it's probably playing tonight. What time is it right now? She's probably taking the stage right now over at Bridgestone. I got to go to the show last night, which was unbelievable. It was so good. So I'm excited for everyone who's out there for night two tonight. Right now, though, got our local artist of the week, Soccer Mommy, who's co-headlining at Brooklyn Bowl this Wednesday with Snail Mail. It's Rings of Saturn on Lightning 100.

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0: plus special performances from the Brummies, Lucy Silvas, and Kara Frazier. 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
1: Six incredible acts. One night to wake up the green. Lightning 100 is live on the green, is coming back, and we're throwing a lawn warming celebration with Guster.

0: plus special performances from the Brummies, Lucy Silvas, and Kara Frazier. And this is just the beginning. 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

0: Music from Cage the Elephant here on Lightning in the Morning. That's Beaches in Tennessee. It was Duran Jones and the Indications with The Way That I Do. Also heard Tom Petty. Going back to Wildflowers for a little Honeybee and Trampled by Turtles.
1: Yeah.
0: Covering the Pixies, because why not, to get us started on a Monday morning. It is 6:15 here in the 615. Hope you all had a fantastic weekend. Jay and Lisa with you here in studio. 56 degrees outside to start us off.
1: Wow.
0: On first time that we can say it for a while. It's Live on the Green Week, everyone.
1: Wow. And yeah, true to what we talked about when Steph was here, because she did math, very quick math. Jay is wearing another Live on the Green shirt.
0: Oh, I said challenge accepted.
1: Challenge accepted.
0: So I might
1: have... It's like the advent calendar.
0: A little bit.
1: Live on the Green.
0: A little bit. This is from, I believe this is 2019.
1: I like that one. It's the one, and it's got the crow on it.
0: Mm-hmm.
1: Yeah. I gotta find my Live on the Green shirts.
0: But excited. We're going to be out at Ascend Amphitheater this Sunday. For the lawn warming party, as we, it's just going to be nice to have a Live on the Green show. Of course, we'll be back in full force in 2027, but looking forward to this Sunday. Of course, it was a big weekend this past weekend here in Middle Tennessee for a lot of different reasons.
1: Yeah.
0: I wish I could say it's a victory Monday, but it's just not. Tennessee got beat. Vanderbilt got beat.
1: Yeah,
0: the Preds got beat. The Titans got beat. So, like I said, we're focusing on the positive, and Live on the Green Week.
1: That's right.
0: Folks,
1: I like that.
0: Did you have a good weekend, Lisa? You had a few things going
1: on,
0: right?
1: It was another weekend of a lot of work. I actually ended up, sadly, not feeling great on Saturday. So, I had tickets to Phoebe Bridgers. I had to gift them to...
0: Oh,
1: friend.
0: I didn't make it to the show.
1: I tried as I might, and I couldn't do it. But I was happy. I had a friend who's just been going through the ups and downs of life, and we were going to go together anyhow. So it just ended up working out. But I'm a tough cookie. But I was not tough cooking Saturday. I found out I'm kind of allergic to scallops. There might have been some scallop situation. Got lunch with a friend. Enjoyed some fish, sushi things. And yeah, the rest is pretty much history. But yeah, so that was a bit of a bummer. I ended up just kind of working from home. Wah, wah, wah. I did expect more rain. I kind of brought all the things in from the patio. I'm glad that I was prepared.
0: Mm.
1: It was beautiful yesterday. Had to work yesterday, so I didn't really enjoy that either.
0: It was really nice when the clouds parted and the sun started shining. And I guess maybe there wasn't quite as much rain that made it to Nashville as did to Williamson County, because we got plenty of rain on Saturday.
1: We got an okay amount, but I saw that it started happening, went back to my office, texted a couple friends while I was working, and then I went out to my living room area, and I noticed that it wasn't raining outside. So I went outside and was like, what is going on?
0: Yeah, at times it wasn't pouring down to the point where you know it's pouring because you can hear it hitting the roof. But there were a couple of times that I just kind of looked outside while I was doing stuff around the house, and I had run a couple of errands on Saturday, and just a couple of times I looked outside and was like, oh wow, it's really, maybe it was just because of the wind blowing and it was kind of looked like it was raining sideways. But
1: yeah,
0: we got a good amount. It was so welcome. I know for a lot of folks, hopefully it didn't ruin anyone's plans this weekend, but I think most of us were very happy to see the rain that we did get here in Middle Tennessee.
1: Oh, yeah. I definitely agree. So it was a good start. It was a good welcoming of fall. I'm ready for the rest of it, if you know what I mean. But yeah, good times. It was good to have a weekend.
0: Just kind of pump the brakes a little bit, right?
1: Yeah, I definitely did some self-care things on Friday. Had a bunch of friends be like, come out. And I was like, no.

0: Yeah, sometimes you gotta date yourself, you know? So I did. I made some pasta. I had the TV on while I was like cleaning and organizing some things. And then I was like, oh my gosh, it's already 1-2 in the morning. I really took myself out.
1: Wow.
0: You know? Yeah. I was like, oh, gotta go to bed.
1: Gotta take a break.
0: Gotta take a break.
1: We gotta take a break right now. We're gonna pay a few bills. We'll come back, see what the forecast is looking like for this entire week, and hopefully get at least an idea. I know we're still like a full 7 days out.
0: Yeah.
1: From Live on the Green on Sunday. So we'll see what they're forecasting as of now. Of course, I could always change just a little bit, but looks like we're going to warm up a little bit later this week as we head through the work week. We'll take a quick time out. We'll come back with that and let you know what goodies we have to give away between now and 10 o'clock on a Monday here on Lightning in the Morning.
2: 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They're taking over the Basement East on Friday, October 30th. Miss the Benz live at the Basement East. 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
1: At 6:22 a.m., it is 56 degrees here in Nashville, but Lisa's going to tell us where we go from here weather-wise as we count down the days till we return together for Live on the Green this Sunday. But first things first, we got to get through the rest of the week. Lisa, how are we looking?
0: We're cruising. Yeah, we are actually just looking gorgeous, very fall-like. High of 88 degrees today. Looking like our temperatures are going to get a little bit higher, actually, throughout this week. Only up to 90 degrees. I say only because we've all felt the heat. So 90 degrees does actually feel somewhat nice. It's just silly to even think that I'm saying that. However, our lows are going to be in the mid-60s, so gorgeous in the evenings. Friday, we are expecting a cold front to come through. Temperatures dropping to 77 degrees and starting over the weekend. Man, every weekend, it's just been like something. The weekend's like, nope, you cannot enjoy the daytime. It is going to be very nice out, but temperatures are dropping to expectedly 65 degrees on Saturday. I have a note here that says much cooler. So keep that in mind. This weekend is going to be colder. Sunday looks like it's going to be glorious. High of 74 with a low in 57 degrees. So get ready for a great week of weather. It sounds pretty nice. I'm pretty stoked about it.
1: A little warm, but not too shabby.
0: You have these cool evenings, and I'm all about that. I mean, most of us are at work during the day anyhow, so be inside on the AC and then take a lovely evening walk. Why not?
1: And if you stay tuned between now and 10 o'clock, you just might win 2 free tickets to join us on Sunday.
0: What?
1: At Ascend, Lisa and I have a pair of Live on the Green passes we'll give to some lucky Lightning listener. We've also got tickets to see Suki Waterhouse. This show is coming up this week out at The Truth. We've got tickets for Soccer Mommy at Brooklyn Bowl. That show also happening this week out at Brooklyn Bowl. And tickets to see Zach Top with Lucas Nelson. That show happening at Bridgestone Arena on October the 30th. One of the many shows happening over the weekend. Jack White, of course, did his two shows out at The Truth. Those were on Friday and Saturday, and it does look like on Saturday he welcomed out some of his buddies. those buddies being Patrick, Brendan, and Jack Lawrence, because those guys make up the Raconteurs. His solo band already included Patrick Keeler on the drums. It couldn't have been too much of a stretch to say, hey, Brendan, hey, Jack, you want to join us for a few songs? They said, okay. Came out for the encore and jammed while White introduced all of them. They did a 5-song mini set of Steady As She Goes, Hands Level, Broken Boy Soldier, and Carolina Drama. First time they played together since December of 2019. Right now, getting one on from Jack's latest release, Frozen Charlotte, which we got back in July. Here's Jack White and Neighbors Blues on Lightning in the Morning.

0: Lightning 100, local lightning music from the Bends. They actually have a show coming up later this month on October 30th. They'll be headlining the Basement East. Rolled it back for some Love and Rockets Vintage 1989 for So Alive. Local lightning from Amy Stroop.
1: Yeah.
0: The song Magic, and we got it rolling with Jack White. Neighbors Blues from the latest Frozen Charlotte. Did you make one or maybe both of the Jack White shows? Maybe
1: got a lot of texts of, are you going to the show?
0: Yep. Maybe, of course, those were Friday and Saturday night out at the Truth.
1: Yeah.
0: And, of course, Phoebe Bridgers played. That was Bridge Saturday song. And last night, right? I believe, yes. That
1: okay,
0: was
1: yeah.
0: Saturday night and then again last night. So
1: it was supposed to go Saturday.
0: A lot of folks.
1: I have FOMO. I like I'm having a hard time. Even talking about it. It's like sleeping through a birthday party.
0: Well, and considering the text that I got from you on Saturday morning, I really figured that, you're going to be well rested and ready to go for the Phoebe Bridgers show, but just didn't work out that way, huh?
1: Yeah, for like anyone who works a ton, I freaked out. It was so funny because Friday night I said like I went on my own little date and cleaned my whole place and it was great. But I went to bed at 2 a.m. I purposely did not set my alarm so I could actually sleep in. And I do have to start my other job at 9 on Saturdays. But obviously waking up Monday through Friday, sleeping in,
0: really an option.
1: Yeah. So, yeah, woke up and screamed because it was 7:37, 7:45. I was like, oh, my gosh, I'm so late. Jumped out of bed and then was cackling and texted Jay.
0: That would have been your first move. Had it been a weekday, it would have been, I got to text Jay. Oh, my gosh, I'm so late.
1: Oh, my gosh. I was like, what? My first thought was like, why didn't he text me? Why didn't he say anything? And then it was like, well, because it's Saturday.
0: Yeah.
1: You dingus.
0: I did have that, though. I was awoken to the sounds of Inka wanting her morning gravy rations.
1: Yeah.
0: And I actually had the same. I was like, wait a second. Did the alarm not go off? And it was, it was kind of overcast, of course, because we had the rain moving through. I was like, what time is it? I looked at the clock. I was like, oh, no. Wait a second. What am I freaking out about? I'm fine. And then I see a text from Lisa. It was like, as I'm giving Inka her breakfast, I'm reading the text. It's like, oh my goodness. But I ended up falling back asleep before texting you back on, I kind of had a little bit of panic when I woke up myself, but I got over it real quick, went back to sleep for almost 3 hours, and that was kind of nice.
1: There's something about this Saturday that was just not working. We're not working out for me. But it was nice to have the overcastness and have to be working. My office is very dark. I have like a tiny window, so it helps me work. It's like Vegas. I never know what time it is.
0: Yeah. But not as many flashing, blinking lights, right?
1: Exactly. Not as many free cocktails either.
0: First road report of the morning. Unfortunately, folks, we got to tell you about a crash that's blocking the right three lanes. This is 40 West at Stewart's Ferry Pike, already backed up to the Wilson-Davidson County line. I expect stop-and-go traffic in that area at least for the next little bit. This map is saying expect delays up to 2 hours.
1: Oh, my gosh.
0: So, again, 40 West at Stewart's Ferry, crash blocking the right three lanes right now. So I would say if your plan was to be in that area here in the next little bit, you definitely want to seek an alternate route.
1: I hope they're okay.
0: Yes, definitely. Let's give away some concert tickets. How about that? That'll make somebody's morning a little bit better.
1: I agree.
0: Suki Waterhouse is playing at The Truth. Not tomorrow night, but the night after. So Wednesday night, if you'd like to be our guest for the show, be caller number 6 right now. 615-777-5100. Sixth caller through. Going to win 2 free tickets to see Suki Waterhouse Wednesday night as we all listen to Back in Love by Suki Waterhouse on Lightning in the Morning.

0: Mega Sound on Lightning in the Morning. That was Super Size. Also heard from Violet Grohl and Bug in the Cake. And got it rolling with Suki Waterhouse with Back in Love, because we gave away free Suki Waterhouse tickets. Congratulations to Paul, who was caller number 6. Sounds like he's going to have a really busy week going to shows. The Suki Waterhouse show happening at The Truth on Wednesday night, 5 minutes shy of 7 o'clock. 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Still just dealing with the accident that we told you about a few minutes ago. However, things are already improving, which is good news. We told you that the right three lanes were blocked because, well, it was true at the time. Now I'm seeing on one map it says the right two lanes are blocked, but when I pull up the trusty old traffic map, it looks like just the right lane and right shoulder are blocked right now due to that earlier crash. But a lot of brake lights, but at least the cars are moving.
1: That is true. I see them. They're slowly but surely breaking through. So just be careful out there. Be patient and know that it's coming.
0: That's right. Again, that accident 40 West at Stewart's Ferry Pike. Stay tuned. We're going to give you plenty more chances to win some tickets from us. We've got tickets for Zach Top and Lucas Nelson October 30th at Bridgestone. Soccer Mommy playing at Brooklyn Bowl on Wednesday night. Ooh. And two passes to join us at Ascend on Sunday for Lightning 100's Live on the Green. Got new music from Lake Street Dive coming up. In the meantime, have you heard about yet another show coming to Ascend in the fall of next year?
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0: Team Impala here on Lightning 100. That song's called Losers on the new album, Deadbeat Little Gnarls. Barkley before that with Crazy. We heard Black Crowes with Remedy, Vintage 1992 from the Southern Harmony and Musical Companion. And it was music from the Foxys and Summer Never Dies, getting us here into the 7 o'clock hour. And, well, looking at our temperatures for the next few days, say Summer Never Dies is quite accurate in 2026 here in the Nashville area.
1: Accurate. Wow.
0: 7:16 a.m. Thank you for joining us here on Lightning in the Morning. Jay and Lisa will be here until 10 o'clock. Of course, that's when Stephanie will take over here in studio.
1: That's right.
0: And, you know, because it's Monday, Stephanie was going to be doing a little bit of overtime as well, because she will be hosting New Music Monday tonight at 8 p.m., which she does every Monday. It's an hour of new releases to keep us up to date on the newest music from our favorite Lightning 100 artists. And usually she's got some new discoveries too. You know, Steph is really good at that. Just, wow, I've never heard of this artist. I've never heard this song before. And now I love it. Oh, me too. Where did you hear it? New Music Monday. If it wasn't one of Stephanie's DJ picks to begin with, you know.
1: She's got an ear or something. She knows what she's doing.
0: Yes, that is tonight and every Monday at 8 p.m. In fact, she's given us a little sneak peek at what we can expect on tonight's show. New music from Tao, formerly Tao and the Get Down, Stay Down, which I've been loving the song that we've already been playing by Tao. Also, new music from Beach Weather. So you want to make sure that you listen and then maybe sing along and learn all the lyrics just in case Beach Weather plays the song during the show on Sunday. Because, you know, they're part of our Live on the Green out at Ascend Amphitheater. Also, new music from David Byrne. And, of course, many more. 1 hour's worth every Monday, including tonight, beginning at 8 p.m. Of course, you can listen to past episodes on demand at your leisure by visiting our website, lightning100.com/newmusicmonday. I was actually just on our website, Lisa, looking to see what goodies, if there was any change up. It doesn't look like there's been much change from Friday, but we've still got some tickets to
1: quite a lot.
0: Some amazing shows over on the ticket window, including Live on the Green passes, but we've also got a chance for you to win tickets to see Billy Strings. I saw he's of course on tour right now. I saw a clip of him playing in Washington, and I really just stopped because anytime you see a clip of Billy Strings, you could be like, oh yeah, I need to check that out real quick.
1: It's true, because he's so talented.
0: He is pretty incredible. Of course, February 19th and 20th, Billy will be at Bridgestone Arena. Enter to win tickets to one of those two shows. And like I said, that's only one of 9 different shows that you can enter to win tickets to right now.
1: I love that.
0: If you head over to the website, Death Cab for Cutie playing The Truth on March 11th. I failed to ask, at least thus far, Lisa, was the traffic pretty much the same around The Truth? With did you have a chance to see that at all or experience it at all with the two? I know the first was sold out on Friday night. I'm not sure about Saturday night, but Jack White doing two shows out there, get a pretty good idea. Oh, that's right. Did Limp Bizkit play out there last night too?
1: They're playing tonight.
0: Okay.
1: And I think maybe last night as well, or was, no, because Jack was Friday and Saturday.
0: Mm-hmm.
1: I think Limp was, last night and tonight. So tonight, I really want to go to the show. I don't have a ticket. We'll see what happens. I might just walk down there and see what happens. Be like, eh, yeah, I'll be a plus one to a rando. But yeah, for anybody who has gone...

0: Yes. I mean, old school. Apparently, he lives here now, too. So, local artist. but, yeah. I'll say this. They definitely have all the arrows for all of the ride shares. I just have stayed away from the area. But I have heard from a lot of friends who maybe went and grabbed dinner. That's the funny thing. So, I've lived in this neighborhood forever. And now there's all these restaurants. Last night, tried to get into a new Italian restaurant right down there. And I was like, wait, why can't I get in? And everyone was like, oh, because there's a show at The Truth. I'm like, ah, so it's just another thing I need to keep in mind. I'm more of like a bar seat girl anyway. So I'm maybe get a seat. But either way, things are happening down there. Just be safe. It's fun once you get on the ground floor because there's so much to do.
1: Mm-hmm.
0: It's just like the parking and the headache and all that. But it's fine. It's fine. You guys will be fine.
1: It's nice to hear, though, that the local businesses around the venue
0: sounds
1: like they're doing really well.
0: Popping so big. Yeah. Like, everyone's stoked. So that's good.
1: Of course, we gave away tickets. Suki Waterhouse will be there on Wednesday night. A lot of shows in the month of October. Foster the People is tomorrow night. We've got two nights with Tedeschi Trucks Band on Friday and Saturday. Sting doing two shows next Monday and Tuesday. You know what I'm not seeing on the Truth calendar?
0: What?
1: Sunday, October 18th. That means no matter what tickets you have to see shows at The Truth, you can still join us.
0: That's right.
1: Sunday night out at Ascend Amphitheater. Stay tuned. Lisa and I give you a chance to win your way in. We've got two tickets up for grabs for Sunday night show a little bit later on this Monday edition of our Lightning 100 morning show. Real quick, how are we doing over on the east side? Because, well, we had a crash that was blocking three lanes and then two lanes, and now we're back to close to a speed limit drive. All lanes of traffic are clear. A little bit of a backup due to that earlier accident, but we are in much better shape. In that same general vicinity, I'm now seeing a crash being reported Bell Road at Percy Priest Dam. So still a little bit slow just off of I-40. Still slow on I-40 West, but improving due to crews clearing.
0: We do like improvements.
1: That earlier crash, yes. So starting to see the volume build on 24 West, but other than that, no accidents, nothing to tell you about other than, as we roll through the morning, as is usually the case, a lot more cars out on the roads. Later this hour, we will give away some more concert tickets in addition to the Live on the Green tickets. We've got tickets for Zach Top. Lucas Nelson going to be opening that show at Bridgestone Arena on October 30th. And Wednesday night, Soccer Mommy headlining, actually a co-headline at Brooklyn Bowl with Snail Mail. That is going to be a great show as well. We've got music on the way from Kings of Leon, the new one, My Whole World. New music from St. Paul and the Broken Bones. We'll take a quick time out, come back with the latest from Kevin Morby here on Nashville's Independent Radio.
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0: That's New Kings of Leon. New album coming out November 6th. The song's called My Whole World on Lightning in the Morning. We also heard music from Elle King. Got to know Elle King when she worked right here in Marathon Village.
1: Wild.
0: Right under the studio here at Lightning 100. And brought us her music. And it's like,
1: It's pretty good.
0: We've been playing Elle ever since. Rolled it back all the way to 2015 from Love Stuff. It was Under the Influence. Elvis Costello and the Imposters with Magnificent Hurt. And Kevin Morby, as promised, another one from his new album, Little Wide Open. Heard the song 100,000, 19 minutes in front of 8 o'clock now on this Monday morning. Sun is shining. I see blue clouds and blue skies and a few clouds.
1: I mean, blue clouds are valid.
0: Well, it's over way off into the distance out west. Those clouds do kind of look bluish.
1: But be out there.
0: I think maybe I just need more frothy monkey coffee on this Monday morning. Traffic-wise, we are doing all right. New crash reported. This is 24 right on the downtown loop, 24 east at I-40. There's a crash reported there, but still in pretty good shape. And now it's time to try to make some Lightning listeners' morning just that much better by opening the phone lines, giving you a chance to call us and win some free concert tickets up for grabs this time. Tickets for a show on October 30th, Bridgestone Arena. Zach Topp will be headlining. Lucas Nelson will be opening. And we've got two tickets for caller number 7 right now. Dial us up, 615-777-5100. I want to remind everyone of those two simple rules, Lisa.
1: Very simple. Do you want me to tell them?
0: I was asking if you wanted to remind them or I could.
1: I mean, yeah, let's go. So you have to be at least 18 years or older. And you cannot have one in the last 30 days. Some of you have that already located in your calendars. So that's really it. And it's not really a rule, but you should just give us a call at the phone number, 615-777-5100.
0: Caller 7 going to win those tickets while you're dialing. How about some music from Lucas Nelson and Promise of the Real? Here's Bad Case on Nashville's Independent Radio.
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0: Lightning 100, that's new from St. Paul and the Broken Bones, if you need them. That's a title track to a new EP entitled Proxy. Also heard from Cannons, it was Starlight from Everything Glows. We got it rolling with Lucas Nelson and Promise of the Real and Bad Case. And congratulations going out to Matt, who was caller number 7. Scored 2 tickets to see Zach Top and Lucas Nelson at the end of the month at show at Bridgestone Arena on October 30th. Speaking of 7, it's 7 minutes in front of 8 o'clock as we're almost halfway through the show already on this Monday morning. Hope everyone is doing well. Hope you all had a great weekend and ready to get after it this week. And, of course, we're very excited here at Lightning 100 that we're going to get to reunite with a lot of folks at Ascend Amphitheater for our Live on the Green lawn warming party. It is this Sunday. Doors open at 4 o'clock. We are going to give you more chances to win tickets. In fact, Lisa and I have a chance for you to win tickets from us sometime between now and 10 o'clock. You can head over to the ticket window at lightning100.com and enter to win tickets there. And if you've not seen or heard what our weather's going to be like on Sunday, Lisa, do you want to tell them one more time? Because
1: let me tell you, because we want you to be prepared. It is going to be a beautiful week, but especially on Sunday, we've got a high of 74 degrees with a low of 57 degrees. Could not have asked for a better blessing on our lawn warming party that's happening again this coming Sunday. You better get your tickets while you can. And yeah, we do have some to still give away. There's been so many opportunities to get free tickets. If you miss those opportunities, well, there are tickets starting as low as $20. That's before tax and all that. So about $25.
0: It's actually $25 plus taxes.
1: Oh, so. Okay. Well, see, early bird gets the worm. So head on over there either way. It's going to be a really great time happening on Sunday. Throughout the rest of the week, it's also going to be pretty great with temperatures kind of falling on Saturday, but they'll come back up just for us on Sunday.
0: Beautiful on Sunday. We've also got tickets for Soccer Mommy, and it's actually a co-headline with Snail Mail on Wednesday night out at Brooklyn Bowl. So stay tuned for your chance to win those tickets from us here on Lightning in the Morning. It is Monday. That means we'll play my DJ pick of the week.
1: Yeah.
0: Of course, Grace Potter put out a new album earlier this year. She actually just released a brand new single a little over a week ago. It's called Space Walking Woman. We'll tell you more about the song and play it for you right around 8:30 on this Monday morning. Traffic-wise, we are doing all right. Nothing new to report, which is definitely good news. Just still working that crash. Now blocking the right lane, 24 East. This is right downtown, 24 East at I-40, part of the downtown loop. And just off of I-40, where we did see an earlier crash, but thankfully, that's been cleared. Still dealing this, working this crash, Bell Road at Percy Priest Dam. That was reported right at the top of the 7 o'clock hour. Music on the way from Death Cab for Cutie. Also music from Caroline Rose. Get to some Beatles right after a quick timeout here on Lightning in the Morning.
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0: plus special performances from the Brummies, Lucy Silvas, and Kara Frazier. 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

0: That's new from Caroline Rose. Believe it or not, that song is called Calm.
1: Oh.
0: Here on Lightning in the Morning. Not sure if that's the word I'd choose to describe after listening to that song, but I like it a lot.
1: Ironic title to something, though, you know? Calm. And it's like,
0: latest from Death Cab for Cutie. Before that, new single from the new album, I Built You a Tower. It was Stone Over Water. Again, March 11th. Death Cab for Cutie headlining The Truth here in Nashville. And I mentioned that not only because we played the song, but also to let listeners know you can enter to win two free tickets to that show over on the ticket window at lightning100.com. Now 8:17, and Jay and Lisa here in studio. Speaking of The Truth, I think this would be a good time to... We talked a little bit about the parking and the fact that it's very busy over there, especially on show nights, which... the show nights far outnumber the not show nights here, at least in the month of October. Also want to give everyone a heads up. Maybe you've already heard it. Maybe not quite yet. But this weekend, it's going to be really busy in some spots because everybody needs to prepare for some major detours because I-65 is going to be closed in both directions for the demolition of the Hamilton Avenue bridge deck beginning on Friday at 8 p.m. So this the closure is going to be between I-40 to the north and 440 to the south.
1: Ouch.
0: So you're going to need to find different routes, and this will affect, well, I'll put myself in in that group of living south of where the closure is going to be, and those of us that usually take I-65 to get to downtown Nashville, well, if you're going to join us for Live on the Green, you might want to just go ahead and seek out that alternate route.
2: That is correct.
0: Right now. The easiest thing, of course, if you come up 65, you can just take 440 to 24. That'll get you right downtown.
1: We're lucky we're in a circle. It's just a little longer circle.
0: I don't know if luck is the word. It's the way they designed it. That's what we have to deal with. But to your point, Lisa, yes, you can always just kind of catch 440 back to 40 or
1: take it
0: or
1: all the way around
0: 24. If you, over especially to the east. But crews are going to begin a preliminary work. Actually, they already have with the closures late last week to take the signage off of the bridge. But for those locally, like Lisa, who lives over in Wedgwood,
1: I'm
0: Houston.
1: Literally off that exit, so it is going to be interesting. I just have to remember if I'm going south, I can't take that freeway.
0: Drivers can use Chestnut Street or Wedgwood Avenue to cross 65 when the bridge is closed, but that local traffic is going to be
1: not
0: extremely heavy due to 65 being close, but... again, Friday beginning at 8 o'clock, and it's going to be closed all weekend, all the way through next Monday at 5 a.m. So keep that in mind as well. Maybe you've got an early morning commute on next Monday as well. But those detour route maps from TDOT are going to be sending traffic around the closure using 40, 440, and 24, the signs and message boards. Will further guide drivers. We just want to make sure everyone is in the know.
1: Aware. Here's the funny thing. So I actually, when we first kind of talked about this, it's a group chat with all the puppies. And I was like, hey guys, just want to keep you guys informed. And then it's so funny because then I start getting like little articles and things. And I'm like, yeah, I told you guys this. But I'm glad that it's making its way. But yeah, this coming weekend, definitely keep that in mind. I don't know if you want to set a reminder or just have in your head to get to Live on the Green. If I'm utilizing that way to go around it, it'll all work out.
0: After the full closure, there will be intermittent lane closures nightly between 8 p.m. and 5 a.m. as crews build the new bridge deck.
1: I love hearing that. That was a big concern because they weren't talking about...
0: Like they were just going to knock it down and that's it.
1: Yeah. There was no follow-up, and it was like, what's happening? So really excited that that is happening.

0: Yeah. And for that, I say take your time. Let's get a non-deteriorating bridge.
1: Ta-da! Just proper maintenance might go a long way as well. 8:21 right now. Let's take a look and see what folks are dealing with this morning before I-65 closes down in both directions later this week. This report is brought to you by Drifter's Barbecue. It's spooky season, right, Lisa?
0: Oh, it's spooky season, and some bushwhackers could be in your vicinity if you head over to Drifter's Barbecue in East Nashville. 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That easy.
1: And as we take a peek, let's see. We've got a crash blocking the off-ramp right shoulder. This is 65 up north of town. This is actually this at the split, 65-24 split. There is a crash in that area. Also on 24, actually just off of 24, Harding West at Linbar Drive. We've got a stall reported, which is slowing some folks down. But on the interstates, we are doing pretty well on this Monday morning. Lieutenant Dan arrived here at the station and I think reminded both of us, certainly reminded me, that maybe part of the reason that we're seeing a little bit less volume is it's fall break for a bunch of the kiddos.
0: Yeah, that must be fun for all. I mean, I would like a fall break.
1: Hear, hear. Still to come, your chance to win tickets to our Live on the Green this Sunday. We've also got tickets for Wednesday night show out at Brooklyn Bowl with Soccer Mommy and Snail Mail. And my DJ pick of the week, which again is brand new music from Grace Potter. We'll play that at the bottom of the hour. We mentioned earlier in the show that later tonight, just like every Monday at 8 p.m., Stephanie's going to host a brand new edition of New Music Monday, and we're going to hear a new music from Tao.
0: Yeah.
1: I don't know if it's another song from the new album Show Me, which comes out later this month, but we will play the one that we have been spinning for you here on Lightning 100. Right after a quick commercial timeout, music from Tao featuring Toon Yards and the Linda Lindas, the song Sick of the Times. Right after this.
0: Nashville, Mark Sibilia is coming home.
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0: Lightning 100, music from Robert Randolph and the Family Band.
1: Oh, yeah.
0: That was Secondhand Man, and as promised, music from Tao. Sick of the Times, again from that new album, Show Me, which comes out on October 30th, half past 8 o'clock on a Monday morning. Means we're going to play my DJ pick of the week.
1: And as I mentioned, this one.
0: Yeah?
1: Yeah.
0: New music from Grace Potter, new single that just came out. It was actually released a week ago last Friday. Not on the new album, but we're loving the new album too. Getting ready to dance the night away with Grace Potter, Guster, woo-hoo, Beach Weather, and more this Sunday out at Ascend Amphitheater. So I mentioned there's a little bit of a story behind this song. It's called Space Walking Woman. It was actually co-written between Grace and one of her friends who's actually an astronaut.
1: I tagged her. She seems pretty cool. Her name's Jessica. I hope I say this right. It's M-E-I-R. Mare? Mir? I mean, could you imagine being homies with an astronaut? Apparently, Grace had done some type of music video or something with the space area, and Jess and Grace became really good friends, and through their friendship, created this song while Jessica was in space.
0: Was in the International Space Station.
1: Yeah.
0: She was scheduled to come back down at one point, but actually was up there a little bit longer than planned, which gave them extra time to work on the song, which from what I'm reading, I think Grace might have been a little bit more excited about that than Jessica. But
1: stay up there.
0: They put together this song, Space Walking Woman. I made it my DJ pick, because not just because of the backstory, but as you'll hear here in a second, it's got a really good beat, and you can dance to it. That's what we're going to be doing on Sunday night. So let's give it a listen. As always, appreciate your feedback over on the socials. But here it is, new music from Grace Potter. It's called Space Walking Woman on Nashville's Independent Radio.
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0: That's Grace Potter.
1: Woo!
0: On Lightning in the Morning, new song, Space Walking Woman. That is my DJ pick of the week here on Lightning 100. As always, would love to know what you think about it. And, oh yeah, get to see and hear Grace this Sunday night out at the Sand Amphitheater.
1: I'm pretty stoked.
2: Yeah, it's going to be great.
0: And now when she shows up, you know, brand new song.
2: Yeah.
0: Here in Music City, all you music fans of Music City can shout it out, request that song.
2: There we go.
0: Hopefully Grace is already planning to play it. But again, let us know what you think. Stephanie will next play that song for you right around 10:30. Then Lieutenant Dan will give it a spin right around 12:30. And of course, Lightning Casey a little bit later in this Monday, October 12th. We're now 23 minutes in front of 9 o'clock. So you know what, Lisa?
2: What?
0: We just played Grace Potter, one of our headliners on Sunday.
2: Yes.
0: Got some music queued up by Beach Weather, who we're also going to see in here on Sunday. So let's give away our Live on the Green tickets.
2: I think I smell what you're stepping in, and I like it. So yeah, let's give them away. You got to be at least 18 years of age or older to win these tickets. Not one in the last 30 days. And just give us a call, 615-777-5100. Going to take caller number 8. Because on the 18th, free tickets to the show. Let's go.
0: Caller number 8 going to win the tickets. Dial us up, 615-777-5100. And oh yeah, as promised, here's music from another band we're going to see on Sunday night. It's Beach Weather on Lightning in the Morning.

0: Lightning 100. That is new music from Yard Act. Song's called New Beginnings. Heard The Killers before that. A little Read My Mind. Read also it. Played music from Alabama Shakes, their latest I Feel Hope Coming, and music from Beach Weather. And congratulations going out to Bailey, who was caller number 8. Very excited. I did mention that I made sure that Bailey knew.
1: Yeah.
0: I'd heard what we were talking about. Coming up from Williamson County this weekend. Going to need to kind of map out a different route than taking 65 all the way to the downtown loop. Because, again, beginning 8 p.m. this Friday, 65 will be closed in both directions all weekend through early next Monday morning, as they knock down the Hamilton Street overpass. So just make sure that you know. Again, 65 will be closed between 40 and 440 beginning at 8 p.m. on Friday evening. But that just means I'm going to have to leave the house a little bit earlier because I'm not missing the Live on the Green show at Ascend this Sunday night. If you were trying to call and didn't get through, may we direct your attention to the ticket window at lightning100.com, because we do have more chances for you to enter to win tickets to our Live on the Green show. It is October 12th, which is National Farmers Day.
1: Aww.
0: Huge shout out to all of the farmers. Of course, it is harvest season, which is, I think, why National Farmers Day falls this time of year. Uh-huh. It's also National Kick Butt Day. So get after it, all right?
1: I like it. I like some butt-kicking days.
0: The next few days here in Middle Tennessee, notwithstanding, of course, it is getting a little bit cooler, which I think is maybe why National Gumbo Day is today. It sounds really good, right?
1: Yeah, I could go for some gumbo.
0: It's also National Savings Day. It's set aside October 12th to recognize those who value the act of saving and provide simple steps to show how getting started isn't as difficult as it may seem. You want to probably save some money for a rainy day, maybe save some money for your retirement fund. Maybe you just like to save T-shirts from old concerts like I do.
1: Yeah, like you're wearing right now.
0: That's right.
1: Live on the Green.
0: That's
1: just
0: right.
1: A few more days. What do we? Yeah, what, six, seven, six more days? Five.
0: You're just trying to trigger people by saying those two numbers together. People freaking out right now.
1: I didn't even notice.
0: Yeah.
1: Now it makes me want an In-N-Out burger because they don't have that number. Yeah, it's true. They don't have the number 67 at In-N-Out because y'all ruined it.
0: I hope you're happy with yourself.
1: I hope you're happy with yourself. There's no 67. But, I mean, at least for somebody who has the next burger order, they're stoked. So, yeah, there you go.
0: Stop by there on Friday, actually.
1: Oh, now I want a cheeseburger real bad.
0: I guess that makes me the clubhouse leader. Quick timeout. Back with your lightning flashes right after this.
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1: And now it's time for your lightning flashes. Tomorrow, Tuesday, October 13th, head on over to Sevier Park. 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
0: And Thursday, October 15th at the Nashville Zoo, it's Booze at the Zoo, Nashville's wildest adults-only costume party with unlimited booze samples. 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
1: And then Friday, October 16th at Harkin Hall, we've got Nathan McEwen's Time to Go Home album release tour. 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
0: And then Saturday, October 17th at Two Rivers Mansion, Tennessee Beer, Bourbon, Wine, and Shine Festival. That'll be from noon until 5 o'clock.
1: Then, of course, what are you guys waiting for? We've got our Sunday, October 18th, Lightning 100s, live on the green. Our lawn warming party featuring Guster, Grace Potter, and Beach Weather with special performances from the Brummies, Lucy Silvis, and Kara Frazier. This is starting at 4:30 p.m. I cannot wait. I'm so amped.
0: Gates open at 4 o'clock if you want to get there early. But yeah, it looks like kicking things off relatively early as well at 4:30 on Sunday. Again, live on the green, one of the many shows that you can enter to win tickets to over on the ticket window at lightning100.com. You also want to stay tuned because Lisa and I have one more pair of tickets to give away. And those are to see Soccer Mommy and Snail Mail this Wednesday night out at Brooklyn Bowl right here in Nashville, just a couple minutes shy of 9 o'clock. We've got music on the way from artists like Jungle, the new one from Bedouin, some Casey Musgraves as well. Right now it is local Lightning music from Joy Olatokun. Here's the song Zombie on Lightning in the Morning.

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1: It is. Soccer Mommy in the song Rings of Saturn.
0: Rings of Saturn, which our local artist of the week is brought to you by Blue Sky Studios Nashville. 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
1: That's right. Find them on social as well, Blue Sky Studios Nashville. 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
0: Yeah.
1: Not only she live here in Nashville, but she's playing here in Nashville Wednesday night along with Snail Mail and Scarlet Ray and Lisa. Wouldn't you know it?
0: What?
1: We've got a pair of tickets to give away to that show right now.
0: Let's go.
1: 615-777-5100. Let's go caller number 10 for these tickets. Again, not tonight, not tomorrow, but the next night, Wednesday night, out at Brooklyn Bowl, Snail Mail with Soccer Mommy and special guest Scarlet Ray. Be caller number 10 right now, 615-777-5100. And if you are, well, we'll hook you up with a free pair of tickets to the show.
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0: Lightning 100. That is music from Houndmouth. Another one from the new album, Lordy. We heard Heavy Eyes. We also heard from Phoebe Bridgers, who, by all accounts, just had two triumphant shows at Bridgestone Arena over the weekend.
1: Way to go.
0: Bleachers in that set. Also heard from Broken Bells, Little Neutral Milk Hotel, Cassius Culpepper, and the latest from Nicole Atkins, When the Night Falls. 9 minutes shy of 10 o'clock. Time to put a wrap on the show, but not before we thank each and every one of you for joining us here on Lightning in the Morning, and not before we congratulate caller number 10.
1: Woohoo!
0: That was Eric, who was 10th caller through, and that means that Eric won tickets to see Soccer Mommy with Snail Mail and Scarlet Ray. That show this Wednesday, day after tomorrow, out at Brooklyn Bowl here in Music City. But as we approach the top of the 10 o'clock hour, let's see here. So it's 56 degrees when we started the show. Now 68, headed to a high in the mid-80s. Again, it's going to be warm. At least through Thursday of this week. Then we'll cool off a little bit on Friday. Going to be ideal, dare I say, glorious weather conditions on Sunday. Of course, we're looking forward to Sunday because we're going to be out at Ascend Amphitheater for Lightning 100's Live on the Green Lawn Warming Party. High of 74, low of 57. You really can't dial it up much better than that,
1: no,
0: right?
1: You can't. So we're so excited.
0: We are expecting some showers on Friday. Again, that cold front is not only going to bring us rain, but those cooler temperatures as we get ready for the weekend. But as we get ready for the rest of our Monday, as we this is our last break of today's show. So you know what that means. It is...
1: It's go time. And with it being a Monday, I just encourage everybody to, again, find that silver lining. And I think it should be heading over to our lawn warming party on Sunday. I know everyone's weeks are busy, but give yourself some credit. Give yourself some grace. And know that something great ahead is ahead. There you go.
0: Grace as in Grace Potter this Sunday.
1: That's right.
0: Is that what you're talking about, Lisa?
1: That's right.
0: Tune in tomorrow. We'll be back in at 6 a.m. And Mark Sebelius scheduled to join us here in studio. Of course, he's got a show coming up later this week out at Ryman Auditorium. Always fun to have Mark here in studio. So look forward to that for our Tuesday edition of Lightning in the Morning. But top of the hour, it's snack time with Steph here on Nashville's independent radio, Lightning 100, as we wrap up our Monday edition of the show. Hope you all have a great rest of your day. And one more time, thank you for joining us this morning.
1: That's right. Thank you. Stay hydrated, San Diego, Nashville.
0: Everybody. But no, thank you for joining us. I do have room to sneak in a couple of songs before Stephanie takes over. So we'll lead that off with some Spuddy here on Nashville's independent radio.
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2: 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One night to wake up the green. Lightning 100's Live on the Green is coming back, and we're throwing a lawn warming celebration with

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Lightning 100, that's local music from Devin Gilfillian. Black Dog, Rabbit Hole, he is going to be playing 1 month from today here in Nashville, headlining at the Basement East. That's on sale at thebasementnashville.com. Somber before that, Back to Friends, also has an upcoming Nashville show at Bridgestone. That is going to be October 28th. Somber headlining with The Last Dinner Party and The Help. Going to be a very fine lineup for that one. My name's Stephanie. Good morning, Nashville. Happy Monday. Going to be with you till noon today. On the way, we have Post-Sex Nachos, Planes, right now Freako, who, man, it is the season of shows. Freako also has a Nashville show coming up the very end of this month, the Blue Room on October 30th. Freako still around on Lightning 100.

0: Lightning 100. That's local music from Katy Pruitt. That is Blackout featuring Nolan Taylor. See her playing songs from her new album, Fools for the Fleeting. She's going to be at the Basement East on December 2nd. First Aid Kit before that with Wolf and Planes. Problem with it back there. My name's Stephanie with you this Monday morning. Going to be hanging out until noon, then coming back in tonight for this week's episode of New Music Monday. 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
0: It's time for Jason's DJ pick this week, and he is going with one of the artists that is playing our Live on the Green lawn warming party this Sunday. It is finally here. We've got Guster, Grace Potter, and Beach Weather, plus special performances from the Brummies, Lucy Silvis, and Kara Frazier. Tickets for that on sale, liveonthegreen.com. We're going to be out there this Sunday, the 18th. Cannot wait. So Jason, going with one of the artists playing this Sunday, Grace Potter, with a song called Space Walking Woman on Lightning 100.
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1: Lightning 100. That is Grace Potter, spacewalking woman for Jason's DJ pick this week. One she wrote as a celebration of her longtime friend and NASA astronaut Jessica Meir. And Grace Potter going to be playing our Live on the Green lawnwarming party this Sunday. 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And coming up, we got Sheryl Crow, Jeff Tweedy. Right now, local music from Michigander. 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

0: Lightning 100. That is Sierra Farrell with another new one called Pair of Dice. She's going to be playing at a pair of shows here in Nashville 10 days from now, opening for the Red Clay Strays at Bridgestone Arena October 22nd and 23rd. I feel like all this hour I've been talking about tons of shows coming to Nashville in the next month or so from all these artists we're playing. It is definitely a super busy time of year for shows here in Nashville, and I've got a chance for you to win your way into a whole bunch of shows over on our website. Some of them this month, some of them in the future that were just recently announced, but check out lightning100.com/ticket window to get yourself entered to win tickets to Fontaines DC playing October 2027. Silverada, Death Cab for Cutie, Manchester Orchestra, Zach Top, Suki Waterhouse, and plenty more. 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Before that one, Monrovia with Field Song, Sam Evian with his cover of Right Down the Line. Coming up after the break, we got Paul Simon, Jesse Wells also playing here this week, this Friday night actually at the Pinnacle. Those are coming up on Lightning 100.
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Lightning 100, West Side Cowboy. That is called Kick Stones, The Boys. One from their debut album, their new album, It Goes On, which is out now. Fontaine's DC, Marianne. That is going to be on their new album, Dopamine Chamber, coming this Friday. I am so excited about that. My name's Stephanie. Got another debut album up for you now. Aubrey Bug, who released her debut last month. Here's Nosedive on Lightning 100.

Lightning 100. That is a previously unreleased one from Tom Petty and the Heartbreakers, Parade of Loons, which is going to be part of a collection of archive stuff from the years 1971 to 1978, which will be coming out in full on November 6th. So just a few more weeks away from that one. The Beths before that, Straight Line Was a Lie, Black Rebel Motorcycle Club, bringing us back 25 years to their 2001 album For Spread Your Love. My name is Stephanie, here with you for just the rest of this hour before Lieutenant Dan's coming in for our first request lunch of a new week. We got This Is Lorelei on the way, Remy Wolf from her brand new album, which just came out on Friday, and right now, Jordan Rakai, it's Enemies on Lightning 100.

0: Lightning 100. That's local music from Maddie Ettrich. That is called Strawberry Moon. Hear more like that one tonight on the 615, our all-local show, which Casey will be hosting 6 p.m. until 8 p.m. And as always, if you are a local artist, we're looking for your submissions at lightning100.com/the615. The Strokes, Lonely in the Future before that, and Lucy Silvis, Black Jeans. We are so excited to have her as part of our Live on the Green lawn warming celebration this Sunday, October 18th, out of the Send Amphitheater, our new home for Live on the Green. LiveOnTheGreen.com for more info and tickets. I can't believe we are less than a week away, finally, so we'll see you out there this Sunday. My name's Stephanie, getting out of here for now and coming back in tonight for this week's episode of New Music Monday. It'll be right after the 615, 8 until 9 p.m. I'll be in playing an hour of the week's brand new releases, so I'll see you back here tonight. But for now, Lieutenant Dan on his way in to take over for the Lightning 100 request lunch at noon. First, though, we got a quick break. Back with Tame Impala and The Clash up next on Lightning 100.
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1: And it's noontime in Nashville here on Monday, October 12th. We got that fall weather here and a little bit warm today. Still nice. It was cool out this morning on our way to 85. It is going to be fall this weekend, though. Friday, Saturday, and Sunday. Perfect weather for you. In fact, I'm dialing in to Sunday because, of course, we've been talking about a show that's going to be happening outdoors this Sunday at Ascend Amphitheater, October 18th. And as the weeks have gotten closer, I've hoped for good weather. And I don't think we could have a better weather forecast for this weekend. And for Sunday, October 18th, our high 69. It's going to be fall weather. Going to have some cool fall vibes as we head out to Ascend Amphitheater for our Live in the Green lawn warming party. We will have Guster, Grace Potter, Beach Weather. We'll have Lucy Silvis, The Brummies, and Kara Frazier. Gates are at 4. It's going to open up at 4:30 p.m. Then we have our first bands playing. Kara Frazier going to get us rolling out there and a night of fun under the stars. You'll have clear skies and a high of 69. Just great, great news as a... You know, it's a lot more fun to Ascend when it's not raining, right? And, man, no rain in the forecast Friday, Saturday, or Sunday. Grateful for that. Now, we are going to, of course, give away tickets all week long like we have. We've already given away over 1,000 tickets. And right now, I'm going to play a concert. Steph had played this a little over a month ago for us. It's a concert that Guster did back in 2019 with the Omaha Symphony. It's beautiful. It's getting us in the mood. Less than an hour away, giving away another pair of tickets to the show this Sunday. It's Guster on Lightning 100.

0: Lightning 100, Guster. That was live with the Omaha Symphony back in 2019. It was 2 years ago they were here in Nashville for a sold-out Ryman show, and it's this Sunday. They're back in Nashville. We got a beautiful forecast on Sunday, blue skies and a high of 69. Going to have some cool fall weather for us this weekend, and it's our Live on the Green lawn-warming party. We'll be back in 2027, bringing back Live on the Green to Ascend Amphitheater, and we're going to get ready for it this Sunday. Not only Guster, Grace Potter, Beach Weather. We're going to have special performances out there from Lucy Silvas, the Brummies, and Kara Frazier. And taking a quick break, coming back, going to get on Jay's DJ Pick of the Week, which is brand new Grace Potter, a song she co-wrote with an astronaut, a good friend of hers, a spacewalking woman, and give you a chance to call and win your way into the show this Sunday at Ascend Amphitheater.
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0: Lightning flashes for Monday, October 12th. We head to Sevier Park tomorrow. 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Friday at Harkin Hall, it's Nathan McEwen's Time to Go Home album release tour at 7. And Saturday at Two Rivers Mansion, it's the Tennessee Beer, Bourbon, Wine, and Shine Festival from noon to 5. They got lucky with the weather for that one. Great forecast this weekend, and we can't wait to get out to Ascend Amphitheater this Sunday. A high of 69 on Sunday. Yes, please. We'll have Lightning 100s live on the green. Lawn warming party. Guster, Grace Potter, beach weather. Special performances from the Brummies, Lucy, Silvis, and Kara Frazier. Music starting at 4:30 out there this Sunday. And I promised I was giving away another pair of tickets. We've given away over 1,000 tickets so far, well over 1,000, doing it every day here on the radio all week long. We got a pair you can enter to win on the ticket window at lightning100.com. If you want to go, I want to give you tickets. Try and be the third caller through right now, 615-777-5100. We're going to get on Jay's DJ pick of the week while you're dialing. It's a new one from Grace Potter. It was last week we actually got to catch up and chat with Grace Potter. She was telling us about writing this song with her good friend, her longtime friend, and NASA astronaut, who is a spacewalking woman. They co-wrote this one. It's Grace Potter on Lightning 100.

Lightning 100, that's Nashville's medium build with Home Depot. We had Panic covering Traveling Light and Head in the Heart covering The Swimming Song. That's the great Loudon Wainwright III's tune. 12 minutes into the 1 o'clock hour on what's turned into a warm Monday. But, man, we got some cool fall weather ahead. Really grateful for this forecast, especially for Sunday when we're going to have perfect fall weather. And we'll be celebrating out at Ascend Amphitheater for Lightning 100's Live on the Green. It's our lawn warming party. We got a new green in 2027. This show is going to feature Guster, Grace Potter, Beach Weather, Kara Frazier, who did so well in our Music City Mayhem local music tournament earlier this year, the Brummies, Lucy Silvis. It's going to be great. Norman, who had said he had won previously, but not for a long, long time. Wasn't in the system anymore. Just scored a pair of tickets. So some congrats to Norman for picking up a pair to get into the show. We've given away over 1,000 tickets. And if you're trying to win some, keep listening. We've got more chances to win. We've also got some on our ticket window at lightning100.com. Coming up, I've got more tickets to give away to Suki Waterhouse, who is going to be out at the Truth venue this Wednesday. Yeah, they've been stacking it up. Jack White out there for a couple shows this weekend. Coming up this week, you got Foster the People, pair of Tedeschi Trucks Band shows. That's happening Friday and Saturday. We're going to get a pair of Sting shows. Next week, you got the Smashing Pumpkins out there. And we just had Role Model with a great show out there. This is Role Model's latest, High Hopes 3000 on Lightning 100.

0: Lightning 100. That's a cool new one from Way Dynamic. It is their song Officially. And that one officially first played on the station on New Music Monday, which Steph is hard at work at right now, getting ready for tonight, right after the 615, 8 o'clock, an hour of brand new tunes, and 9 times out of 10, if you're listening to the show, then on Wednesday, when you hear what Steph's DJ pick of the week is, it is one of the songs she played on New Music Monday. Kind of a fun game to listen to the show and wonder, what is she going to pick this week? We're 32 minutes here into the 1 o'clock hour. Lieutenant Dan hanging out with you on what's turned into a warm day here for October, 85 degrees. But the cool is on the way. It's on the horizon. We're going to maybe have some wet stuff to help us cool down Wednesday and Thursday. And then perfect fall weather Friday, Saturday, Sunday, Monday. I see our Sunday high has scooched up an inch. It was 69. Now they're saying 70 degrees on Sunday. It's perfect weather to hang with us at Ascend Amphitheater on Sunday for our Lightning 100 Live on the Green lawn warming party. On Wednesday, this Wednesday, we are heading to the truth. Suki Waterhouse is back in town. Suki, who's an incredible musician, singer, songwriter, actor, is going to be headlining the truth this Wednesday. And you know what? Let's go ahead and give away those tickets. You want to go? I want to give you tickets. Try and get through right now. 615-777-5100. We're going to see Suki Waterhouse at the brand new Truth venue this Wednesday. And if you're the fifth caller through, I got a pair of tickets for you.
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1: Lightning 100, that is Future Birds, Fly On. We had Genesis Owusu, Human Again, and Cage the Elephant. Beaches in Tennessee. It is 19 minutes here into the 2 o'clock hour. We got a warm but beautiful Monday in Nashville. 85 degrees, almost at our high of 86, but we got blue skies. And we do have really cool fall weather on the horizon just in time for this Sunday, October 18th, when we have our Live on the Green lawn warming party at Ascend Amphitheater. I did get to give away some tickets to Suki Waterhouse, who's going to be out at the Truth venue this Wednesday. They've got it stacked up. They just launched this venue, and we had a couple nights of Jack White out there already. It's actually going to be coming up on Tuesday. You got Foster the People Wednesday, Suki Waterhouse Friday and Saturday, two nights at Tedeschi Truck Span, and Monday and Tuesday it is Sting back in Nashville. Also coming up this month, Smashing Pumpkins and Beck. Yeah, Beck on Halloween. That would be a lot of fun. As we take a quick break, on deck, we got a brand new one from Lake Street Dive on Lightning 100.
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0: plus special performances from the Brummies, Lucy Silvas, and Kara Frazier. 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

Lightning 100 Nashville's independent radio, Fontaines, D.C. That is Marianne from the Dopamine Chamber. Been talking about it for a while now, but that album is going to come out on Friday. It's almost here. Steve Lacy, before that, we heard, oh yeah, it is Casey. This hour, new music from St. Paul and the Broken Bones. Also, you know, tonight on the 615, we announce a new local artist of the week, thanks to Blue Sky Studios. Until then, still Soccer Mommy's week, and we will hear from Soccer Mommy coming up shortly. Right now, local lightning of the same variety you might hear tonight after 6 on an all-new episode of the 615. This time, it's Sewing Club. It's All Right. Okay, Lightning 100.

0: 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My name is Casey, bunch of Local Lightning. It's a theme coming up tonight after 6 o'clock. 2 hours worth on the 615, Broken the Bluff, the Moguls, Will Lind, Betcha, Band at Heart, Mary Bragg, and a whole lot more. Also, a new local artist of the week, thanks to Blue Sky Studios. All that coming up after 6. And between now and then, you know, the week still belongs to Soccer Mommy, and we will hear the latest from Soccer Mommy, thanks to Blue Sky Studios, next on Lightning 100.
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0: 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How about New St. Paul and the Broken Bones? Usually works out every time. You know what? Proxy from an EP called Wait For It, Proxy, with Father John Misty doing the payoff before that, Dermot Kennedy, too. It's Casey, and tonight at 6, it's the 615. We wrap it up at 8 for Stephanie and an all-new New Music Monday. Now, in addition to some Daniel Ponder, Cameron Winter, Beach Weather, Tal, you're going to hear a bunch of new stuff from some of your favorite Lightning 100 artists, and you might discover a brand new favorite this very evening right after 8 o'clock on New Music Monday. We have past episodes. 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We'll do these Johnny Blue Skies next.
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That is Landy Boy. 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Now, on the way this hour, it's going to be Violet Grohl, Grace Potter. We'll probably talk a little lawn warming around that one, too. That's Jay's DJ pick. Right now, Freako, still around, Lightning 100.

0: Lightning 100, Asheville's independent radio, Sylvan Esso there. That is Sledge from the Al Infinity album, March 13th of 2027. You can go see Sylvan Esso there at Brooklyn Bowl, Nashville. Whoever is booking Sylvan Esso, they're hustling. I like that. Olivia Dean before that. It's Casey. Hello. Still got Violet Grohl coming up. Going to hear some local lightning from Elizabeth Cook. We'll do that shortly. And here in just a minute, we're going to hear Jason's DJ pick. Jason, in his infinite wisdom, has gone with new music from Grace Potter. This is relevant this week, more so than normal, because Grace Potter is going to be a part of our Live on the Green lawn warming party. It's coming up on Sunday. We're bringing back Live on the Green in 2027 to Ascend Amphitheater, and we are celebrating. We are lighting the torch this Sunday. Guster, Grace Potter. Of course, we got Beach Weather, you got Lucy Silvas, the Brummies, and Kara Frazier, too. Now, there's some local there in that lineup. I wonder if that's going to come up tonight on the 615. I don't know. I mean, there's a really good way for you to find out. And there's a really good way for you to find out what kind of time we're going to have over at our Live on the Green lawnwarming party. Just join us. Come on out and see us. 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Or if you keep your ears open, you know, you might have a chance to win a few maybe this week as we run up to our lawnwarming party. Liveonthegreen.com. And it's Grace Potter coming up next.
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1: Lightning 100, Asheville's independent radio. Grace Potter going to be part of our lawn warming celebration on Sunday at Ascend Amphitheater. And Grace Potter is Jason's DJ pick for today. One called Spacewalking Woman. What do you think? Tell us on the socials. Find us at Lightning 100. Heading towards Violet Grohl in a minute. Danielle Ponder, too. Right now, here's Elizabeth Cook on Lightning 100.

0: Lightning 100, Nashville's independent radio, Violet Grohl. That is Bug in the Cake. What is that bug doing in the cake? Well, the backstroke. It doesn't translate for every food item, but it's funny to me. Be Sweet to Me, the name of the album. Wishy, before that, it Love Sick. My name is Casey. Hello, how are you? Tonight, 6 o'clock. What is that, an hour? About an hour and 13 minutes from now. 2 hours of local lightning, and this very evening, it's the Brook and the Bluff and the Moguls and Will Lynn and Betcha and Band at Heart. Got a new one from Mary Bragg we're going to check out. Going to talk a little bit about the lawn warming party. We are also going to have a new local artist of the week, thanks to Blue Sky Studios. There's a lot going on. I would strongly recommend that you check it out. 6 o'clock. If nothing else, the dude that hosts it works really, really hard on it, and he's not a bad guy at all. The 615 is every Monday, and you can get your music to us right now, lightning100.com. /the 615.
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0: 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It is Monday, October the 12th. 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Friday at Harkin Hall, Nathan McEwen's Time to Go Home album release tour at 7. Coming up on Saturday, Two Rivers Mansion, it's the Tennessee Beer, Bourbon, Wine, and Shine Festival. 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

Lightning 100 Nashville's independent radio, and it's them vibes there. That is Freedom to Love. Why, that's local lightning, just like the Devin Gilfillian song you heard before, one called Black Dog Rabbit Hole. And that fits really, really well because, you know, here we are on a Monday, and in 52 minutes, we're going to go all local for 2 hours on the 615. Between now and then, sure, local lightning from the Foxies. We'll also get into the Houndmouth. Going to hear from Lizzie McAlpine, too. Right now, West Side Cowboy from It Goes On. Kickstones on Lightning 100.

Lightning 100 Asheville's independent radio and Lizzie McAlpine there. That is Ugly Things from the Angel album. Lizzie McAlpine already has a date booked Wednesday, June the 16th of 2027 there at Bridgestone Arena. Guster before that. Now we know they've got a date booked coming up on Sunday over to Senate Amphitheater. Lightning 100 is live on the green lawn warming party. It's Guster, it's Grace Potter, Beach Weather, Lucy Silvas, the Brummies, Kara Frazier. It is almost here. And of course, next year, Live on the Green comes back in 2027. Now, tonight at 8 o'clock, Steph

0: Wonder, Cameron Winter, and a whole bunch more. And you can find a whole lot of past episodes too. Lightning100.com/New Music Monday. Now, I feel like we should do these, and we'll come right back with one from the Lordy album next.
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0: 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That's local lightning, you know. That's called I Don't Care, or IDC, if you're into the whole brevity thing. John Fogerty before that did Center Field. My name is Casey. It's Monday, and it's all happening at 8 o'clock. Stephanie is back with an all-new New Music Monday, and in just a few minutes, 6 o'clock brings 2 hours of local lightning. It's you and me and the 615 coming up next on Nashville's independent radio, Lightning 100.
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live on Nashville's independent radio, Lightning 100. It's a brand new Monday with the latest from Mary Bragg. So you know it's good. That's one called Hi-Fi. Good evening. Welcome. My name is Casey. Hope we find you happy and healthy and ready for 2 hours of local lightning. Tonight, your submissions. A lot of music that you made and sent to us at lightning100.com/the615. We're also going to get a new local artist of the week momentarily, thanks to Blue Sky Studios. I feel like, too, our Live on the Green, the lawnwarming party, it's coming up on Sunday. I feel like we'll probably mention that some this evening. And there's a whole lot of other shows going on this week, too, as we kind of ramp up to this weekend. There's live music all over the Music City, which really makes sense if you think about it. So we'll help you plan out a few evenings on the way to our lawn warming party this Sunday. Now, speaking of shows, speaking of live music, you know, Mary Bragg, you just heard the latest from Mary Bragg. Coming up on Wednesday, Mary is doing an album release show over at the 58 Eastside Bowl. You need to make sure you're there by about 7:30. But there are all kinds of album release shows going on this week. You got Mary Bragg on Wednesday, and then coming up tomorrow over at the 5 Spot, 6 o'clock. Make sure you're there when Quiche Night celebrates the release of their new album. Right now, it's Quiche Night doing Sentimental Heart Attack, and it's the 615 on Nashville's independent radio, Lightning 100.

0: The 615 on Nashville's independent radio, Lightning 100. That's the latest from Sam Palladio. It's called Midnight Chess Club. I believe you got a Foxy or two in the mix on that one. Heard it for the first time just last Monday. That one came out. And it was Kara Frazier. Before that, we heard Love Someone. And we've heard Kara Frazier on this show quite a few times over the last few years. We saw earlier this year, we know Kara Frazier, fantastic performer too. And you can see it for yourself this Sunday, the Live on the Green Lawn Warming Party. It is, well, it's just about here, just a few days out from seeing Guster and Grace Potter and Beach Weather. And then, of course, we got to have that local component, right? Lucy Silvis, the Brummies, and Kara Frazier. And you can join us. We'd love for you to join us. You can get some tickets now at liveonthegreen.com. Of course, keep your ears open. I have a sneaking feeling that we might be giving some away throughout the week. Just don't miss it, all right? Live on the Green. You know, it's coming back. It's real. 2027, it's going to return over to Ascend Amphitheater, and we're going to light that torch coming up on Sunday. LiveOnTheGreen.com. And thanks to Blue Sky Studios, we are going to find out the identity of our new local artist of the week, and we'll do it next on the 615.
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You'll hear Vlad Holiday doing By Myself a whole bunch this week. Like a lot. Shows and submissions for the rest of this hour. New band at Heart on the way. Also, Multi Ultra is playing this week. Going to hear from Anna Vogue coming up shortly. And right now, it's Kishana. Here's one called We the People on the 615 on Nashville's independent

The 615 on Nashville's independent radio, Lightning 100, the latest from Anna Vo. That's one called There Is Time. Leah Marlene, before that, we heard My Girl, got that one in a couple weeks ago, at lightning100.com/the615. Let's do this one now, the latest from Brother Bird. 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

0: 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The latest from Bandit Heart. They've kind of been on a tear this year, putting out good stuff all year long. That's called Good Time Best Friend. That's another one we found at lightning100.com/the615. Multi Ultra before that, doing a song called Broken Pieces. And Multi Ultra coming up on Saturday, going to be over at the East Room, opening up the Year Before show. Make sure you're there by 8 o'clock. Rabbit before that, we heard Set Ourselves on Fire. It's Casey. Somehow, here we are, just about to that second hour, and in our second hour, got something brand new from Betcha we're going to hear. Also, some really regular, and we will open up our second hour with one from The Brook and the Bluff. If you were listening to 615 Saturday this weekend, you've already heard it. If not, you can redeem yourself here in just a few minutes. We'll do these, and we'll be right back. And speaking of new music, how about Will Lind next on the 615?
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0: plus special performances from the Brummies, Lucy Silvas, and Kara Frazier. 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

The 615 on Nashville's independent radio, Lightning 100, The Brook and the Bluff, and one called What Are You Waiting For? That is new music getting us here into our second hour. My name is Casey. Coming up, Adjustable Mustard. Also going to hear from Wildermuth. Got C.S. Hellman on the way. A few shows we need to talk about, too. Goodbye June. They're playing this week. We'll hear from Goodbye June shortly. Right now, the latest from Really Regular. And it's redacted on the 615 on Lightning 100.